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Jacob Hackworth on K92.3's Most Wanted. Zach John King up next. We're a little over a month away until All-Star Jam. Get your tickets so you can see them. Get to drinking, number four.

Dustin Lynch on K92.3's Most Wanted. Dan and Shay up next. They have another new song from the album coming out this Friday. It's called Her, the Kids, and Jesus. Be on the lookout for that. Say So, number 2.

say so. Of course, the number one song on K92.3's Most Wanted is coming from Ella Langley. She was in Texas 14 weeks at number one on Billboard. She's tied with Mariah Carey and Whitney Houston for the most weeks at number one. No other female artist in country music has ever done that. And she's still going. Just

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K92.3. Forget the Odyssey for a minute. Yes, a lot of people went and saw that over the weekend, but everybody's posting the Avengers Doomsday trailer that just came out. We got to wait until December to go see that, but you got to watch the trailer, see the little spin at the end.

K92.3. Still waiting to see some pics from Luke Combs over the weekend. Ty Myers had posted some stuff. They were in Ireland. They set up basically on the battlefield outside this castle. It looked like Braveheart, just no blue face paint.

2023, getting you in to see Jason Aldean and Luke Bryan together in Vegas. 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

Orlando's number one for new country, K92.3. Cole Swindell having some really big shows right now. We're excited to have him in All-Star Jam coming up next month. 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
1: 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Kelsey Hart.
0: Justin Lynch. I was just
1: 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George Birch. Zach John King. And Chris Young.
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cowgirl. K92.3, rough weekend for Ella Langley. She was with Morgan Wallen Saturday night. She said her entire dress came unzipped on song number 2 during her 60-minute set in the pouring rain in a stadium full

K92.3, looks like somebody is quitting country music, one of our favorites. Chloe's got that for you in All Access right after Blake Shelton. Let him in anyway. Ain't it?

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2: It's Chloe with the All Access, one of our country legends teasing retirement. Who it is, we'll get to it here in a minute. But first, the FIFA World Cup ranks as the most watched sporting event globally. 1.8 billion of us tuned in yesterday to watch that final game against Spain and Argentina, and Spain won in extra time.
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2: Congratulations to Spain. And we officially have a date. Your former K92.3 All-Star Jam artist, Morgan Wallen, he's been a hit maker, 20 number ones. He has many more, I'm sure, in his future. And another one dropping on Friday. He's been teasing this new song called Been By Now.
4: If it was

0: in the dark.
1: I cannot wait for it to come out here in a couple days. And then lastly, you know Darius Rucker. He was the lead singer, Hootie and the Blowfish, back in the 80s. Huge hit right there. Then went on to have a country music career. Just a legend in the business with so many hits that we love. So he says he might retire in 2 years, but before he'd do that, he says he'd do one more Hootie and the Blowfish tour.
2: 2 years. I've been really looking at it. What am I doing? You know, I still like making records and playing and everything, but I'm really starting to like being home a lot. I'm looking at maybe doing a tour, one more big Hootie thing.
1: Darius Rucker, 60, you know, professionally, he's been playing for 40 years. He began his career co-founding Hootie and the Blowfish way back in the day at the University of South Carolina in the 80s, so I get why he would want to end with Hootie and the Blowfish. That's where it all started for him. You're up to date with the latest in the All Access. Don't forget to check out more there on our Instagram at Kennedy23 or Land.
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K92.3, Zach John King taking a little break after the passing of his dad last week. But we will still see him at All-Star Jam. We got a little over a month. He'll be back. Here's Get to Drinkin'.

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The internet was kind of having its way with Riley Green on Theo Vaughn's podcast. Hey, Theo's trying to make a joke out of everything, and Riley's trying to give straight answers. That's just not going to work. Lesson learned. Here's Think Is You Drunk.

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Orlando's number one for new country, K92.3. Appreciate you having us on tonight. 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

K92.3. She's the most talked about artist in country music right now. And maybe planet Earth next to Taylor Swift. Of course, it's Ella Langley. Here's Love and Life again.

K92.3, Hardy doing some fishing over the weekend. He was like, forget bass. Got himself a big old catfish. Hardy, Eric Church, Morgan Wallen, Tim McGraw, MacArthur.

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9: 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Heads up for a crash, I-4 eastbound at Maitland Boulevard. That eastbound off-ramp is closed. You're up to speed, I-4 west from Lake Mary past the attractions, moving smoothly on the beach line, the 408 and the 417. 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
18: 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Heads up for construction, Sand Lake Road, eastbound and westbound between Orange Blossom Trail and Orange Avenue. You're up to speed with no delays. I-4 east and west from Sanford past Champions Gate, moving smoothly on the 429 and the beach line. Summer means a whole lot of extra miles. 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I'm Dory Don.
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20: All right, this morning, Chloe, you came in here with some inspiration to give the national anthem. We always do a little dedication before we start the show. To a specific craft. And, you know, yesterday we were talking about dirty jobs, which are the jobs that people just, I mean, is somebody's got to do it. Mm-hmm. And that's what we were talking about, is that the job has to get done.
15: Our phlebotomists, the ones that work at Quest, maybe our local doctor's offices. I'm trying to think of other, where else you get your blood work done.
20: For me, at Advent Health Advent over in Winter Health. Garden. That's where I get all my blood work done. Yep.
15: We appreciate you because, honestly, you don't know what your days are going to look like. There are some people that don't do well when they get their blood drawn and they see blood and they pass out. I was just with my phlebotomist getting some blood work done, and she said there was a woman that came in, passed out. They stuck a little pad underneath her nose to try to wake her up. And oh, she came back. It was like an alcohol pad. But it's true. They don't know what their days are going to look like.
20: That's crazy.
15: You really don't. And it depends on where the vein is, where you can get it. If it's an older person, someone that's a little bit younger, kids that have to get their blood work done.
20: Yeah. I know sometimes I've gone in and, like, you know, one little vial and you're like, yes. Mm-hmm. And then another time I went, it was like 13 vials. I was like, what the, am I going to have any left?
15: Well, and they're always slammed. They're always so busy, especially early in the mornings if you're fasting.
20: Yeah. So to you phlebotomists out there, you guys who have to take blood for a living, you have to find that vein. To you this morning, from us, the National Anthem out. Oh.

0: extreme.
1: Hey, gotta love that. Cody Johnson, your entertainer of the year right here on K92.3, where Toby, Chloe, Slater. Hey, I don't want you to forget, too, that we're still in camp mode, all right? I know that you're getting your kids ready back for school, but we are still in camp mode, meaning every 9 o'clock, you're going to want to meet back here, so this way we can bless you with those tickets to go to Vegas.
2: Yeah, you're going to see Jason Aldean and Luke Bryan, but we got that second date update coming up next. Cleanliness matters, especially my guys. Shower every day, please. We'll find out
1: every
2: more
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2: 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In a wreck, need a check, Google Dan Newlin.
3: David, we appreciate you sharing your coffee date with us. Go ahead.
4: Thanks, guys. We had a lot of fun. You know, she had a really energetic, robust personality. I thought we really hit it off. I can't even find a point where we had a bad conversation. So I'm confused on why I'm not getting a call back. And it came to you guys to see, you know, we can get her on the line and see what we can do.
5: It was just coffee, right? Like there weren't drinks or anything.
4: No, just coffee this time.
5: Okay.
6: At the end of the date, did you make plans for another? Like sometimes it's like, oh, we should do this again. Was there one of those moments?
4: Yeah. At the end of the date, she said, maybe we should get together on Friday. And I said, maybe Thursday would be better. And that was kind of it.
6: Like, clearly not. Clearly Thursday was not better.
3: What's your style? I do want to ask David this. Like, are you like a hey dude wearing guy? Like, you like flannel
5: what does that
3: shirts?
5: Matter?
3: Well, because like, some guys are dorky and some guys got style.
4: I like to think I dress okay. I'm more of a sporty dresser, like Under Armour and Canes and... You know, I like to work out and keep in shape, so.
3: Yeah, see, that matters if you go to, like, a fine dining and you show up in Under Armour.
6: Right, yeah, like, hey, are those and ones?
3: All right, we'll find out from Ashley exactly what happened, okay?
4: Awesome, thanks, guys.
7: Hello?
3: Yes, hello, is this Ashley?
7: Yes, this is Ashley. Who am I speaking with?
3: It's Obi, Chloe, and Slater.
5: Hey.
3: So, Ashley, good morning. You've got three of us on the line because we do a morning radio show.
7: Stop.
3: So, do you know the show?
7: Yes.
3: Okay.
6: Do you still want us to stop?
7: I don't know. I guess we'll see.
5: All right. So, we heard about your date with David. You did some coffee, right?
7: Yes, I did have coffee with David.
5: Okay.
7: Yeah. Mm-hmm.
5: Listen, girl, he likes you so much. He is doing any and everything he can to get a hold of you.
7: He called you guys.
5: He did.
6: Yeah. Ashley, if you know the show, this is Second Date Update. We're trying to figure out what went wrong because he's not hearing from you. We figured, why the heck not? We'll give it a try.
7: Oh, man. Yeah, I am familiar.
3: So what's up? Like, you just left him hanging because, is he dorky? I mean, I thought maybe his outfits, like, whatever he wears.
7: Mm. No, I mean, I wouldn't call him dorky, and, you know, he dressed appropriately. What happened was, like, we had a date. Afterwards, you know, we talked about potentially having another one, and I suggested Friday, and he said, what about Thursday? Because Thursday's my shower day.
5: What do you mean shower?
7: And I was like, that's one of the days on which he showers. Usually that's every day of the week for
3: regular folk. I know, but when you first said it, like I thought the same thing, but what if showers like shower with money? Like what if that's his payday?
7: I mean, what is he, a stripper? Like, who does that?
3: Well, because I'm thinking, why would somebody...
6: I don't know.
3: Like, Thursday, let's get together because I get paid and I'll pay for the experience.
6: What else could shower day mean? You didn't even follow up to ask him what that could mean?
7: Okay, so I'm really trying to do this thing where I trust my instincts. Mm-hmm. Just hearing that just, like, made me feel kind of... I don't know. I guess
5: well, it's gross.
7: I don't know how...
6: We don't know. Exactly. Yeah, like, we don't know what's gross.
7: You're giving him so much grace. That's
5: girl, I'm with you.
7: I love the bro code. I love the bro code.
5: The bro code is broing right now.
3: Well, the reason why we are trying, I mean, he's on the line. So can we bring him on? I mean, you know the show.
5: David, you there?
7: Yeah.
3: David?
4: Yeah. Hey, guys. I'm here. To clarify.
7: Yes, please.
4: I'm very into the environment. Saving water and all that. I've watched a lot of documentaries, done some research. It's kind of my field of work. So Tuesdays and Thursdays is when I do my showering. That's kind of what I've done twice a week. Yeah, it's a water conservation.
6: I love it.
4: Again, I've watched a lot of environmental documentaries.
6: Say, I don't. Hey, I don't know.
3: The build down.
6: Obi, you got four kids, right? Do you want them to actually die of thirst by the time they're 50? I'm totally with you, brother. I honestly, I got buckets outside my place that I collect rainwater, so that way I do shower every day. David, I would recommend that. So
3: I believe this.
6: You use the rainwater.
4: I believe you, man. I think that's a great idea.
3: Okay, so wait a minute. Okay, listen. I don't want to be a judge here because some people are minimalists. Ashley, I guess what we get down to the bottom of is, can you get down with this lifestyle? Are you still okay with another date if we pay for it? I mean, 2 times ain't bad. Two out of seven days?
5: That's nuts.
7: Right? That's not even 50%. That's like...
6: It's 2/7.
7: Less than a third. That's less than a third.
6: It's 2/7, guys. 2/7. It's easy math.
5: And it's not because like anything's wrong. It's just literally you're trying to save water.
4: Exactly.
5: Ashley,
4: and it's gotten me this far.
5: It's up to you, girl.
3: I mean, the worst day is what? Sunday?
6: So if they go out on dates on Tuesdays and Thursdays, she wouldn't even know.
5: Yeah, but then working out and stuff. Oh, and you don't shower. That's, you got it.
3: But he is considerate. That is consideration.
7: I mean, but then what? Am I limited to seeing the person I'm dating 2 days a week?
5: Right.
7: And I'm like, that's,
3: No. Because then you become familiar. And then what happens is that you learn to love his musk.
5: Ew.
6: And Tuesday, Wednesday, he's probably still a little bit fresh. And then Thursday, he showers again. Friday, still pretty good. Just stay away. Probably Sunday, Monday.
3: Sunday's a holy
6: looking
3: day
6: a little
3: anyways.
6: Funk.
5: Oh, my gosh. Ashley, yes or no?
3: Musk.
7: You lost me at musk. I am.
3: Pheromones. Pheromones. How about that? Okay, never mind.
7: I don't think I can do it. I'm sorry.
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2: Did you miss it? 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
3: I'd be really interested to know. And you know what? I'm willing to take myself out of the judgment seat. I'm no judge anyways. Mm. How many people out there only shower just a few times a week?
5: Once a day. In my household, once a day.
3: Yeah.
5: My children will learn that very quickly.
3: And I know some people that y'all need several showers a day. Now, I don't know why some of you guys need several showers. Anyways.
5: You can catch those second date updates where we listen to your podcast. But most heroes and guardian angels you'll never see or hear from, but imagine them coming into your life just days old. This doing the right thing. It's a good one. Drew Jason Aldean.

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2: This 73-year-old sweet man, his name is David, and he has the best job in the world. So the last 8 years, he has been volunteering as a cuddler in the NICU in the local children's hospital. He spends his days comforting these premature, critically ill babies, and this is him talking a little bit more about it.
3: Watch the monitors first to see whether positionally there's anything to do to improve, but he looks pretty good. His sats are at 100%. I don't bring my phone into the unit. I ask the nurse, tell me what this child is receiving, what kind of treatment, is there anything special I need to know about it? The support and spiritual needs of the family.
4: Man, I love this story. For anybody who's ever had a child in the NICU, and that's our story with our Zach, who's now 16 years old. You would never be able to tell. The kid's
2: thriving.
4: A stud.
2: Mm-hmm.
4: A stud. But nevertheless, the NICU, man, it's such a sensitive issue when your kids are either born prematurely, have issues, drug use, whatever it is that puts them in that special space that the parents sometimes aren't even allowed in. You know, parents are only given visitation rights, mm-hmm. and it's kind of funny sometimes. But the fact that this guy's in there loving on your kid while you're not in there, that's so great.
2: Oh, my gosh, and it's so important. These babies are just days old, and they need that love and that care. And he said before leaving, every baby, he says to them, grow strong, grow smart, and grow kind. Oh, I melt. It's just the sweetest story.
4: You know, I watched the documentary the other day, and I don't want to make anybody bored, but it's required, right, that these kids, as soon as they're born, that they have this touch, this skin on skin.
2: Mm-hmm. Their dads.
4: Yeah, somebody saying words of affirmation, mm-hmm. saying words of love, giving them little kisses. Like, all that stuff really matters to them.
2: It does. So today, Mr. Dave, you, my friend, you were doing the right thing.
0: Doing the right thing. Brought to you by
2: BestWindowsFlorida.com.
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4: I love that story. I love that story. Okay, and I think that matters too for animals, mm-hmm. too. When you got puppies and little kittens and stuff like that, like love on those things. They remember them. Now, I do want to talk about the fact that it's tax-free week and most of the parents are getting all their stuff together so this way they can have all the kids' stuff. We're only a couple days away. I forget when it starts, August 11th or whatever the first day of school is. But nevertheless, are you making a huge mistake, though, and causing trauma to your kid while shopping for these items? We'll talk about it next.
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3: 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Heads up for construction, 192 eastbound and westbound between Vineland Road and Orange Blossom Trail. 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
7: What's up, family? 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Always has. And always will.
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7: Okay, chances are this is the week that you've chosen to go get school supplies, especially with it being tax-free week. 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
21: Woo-hoo,
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21: parents,
7: are you about to cause PTSD on your child?
21: Oh, you definitely are. 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
21: Mm-hmm.
7: And you're about to ruin it all. Don't do what our parents did to us. All right, we're going to share our story next. Yeah, this time.

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1: Hey, my name's Steven, and I just went to see Morgan Wallen in Gainesville. You guys have Zach John King on your lineup? This is going to be sick. He's opening up for Morgan Wallen.
2: Yeah, we are in for an amazing all-star jam. Can't wait.

0: This is K92.3. No one is ready for back to school, except for the parents.
1: I was going to say, I don't know about that.
0: All right, now hold on. Let me pump the brakes because, I mean, we still got a little bit of time, all right? Back to school for a lot of people, August 10th, 11th. That's going to be around the season that most of our counties are going to be headed back. This week, what makes this week so important, and please don't cause PTSD on your kid when school shopping during tax-free week.
1: Yeah, it's tax-free month. So starting yesterday through August 20th, tax-free.
0: I guess I didn't know it was the whole month.
1: Yeah. So go out there and get all those school supplies, and that also includes clothes and backpacks and new sneakers, whatever the kids need.
0: All right, so we got to dial back to why we're talking about PTSD, because this is supposed to be one of the funnest moments, right? Like, I remember going out and getting Teenage Mutant Ninja Turtle folders to go inside my special binders and Trapper Keeper back in the day. That really just dated me by saying Trapper Keeper, but nevertheless, it would be what your 5-star Mead notebook would be today.
1: Okay.
0: Is what
1: I was
0: they,
1: like,
0: they
1: I don't know what
0: then.
1: That is.
0: Yeah, back then. Nevertheless, okay, PTSD. So I remember the time that my mom made me feel like we were poor.
1: Man,
0: how about this? I kind of recognized that we didn't have money.
1: Okay. And why? What did she do?
0: Well, so my mom had appropriated $150 for me, $150 for my brother for back to school shopping. That was it. That's what we had in the budget. Shout out to all you parents out there who are trying to make ends meet. You know what I mean? Like, now that I'm a parent, I get it. I totally get it. But I remember with $150, I went straight to Foot Locker and I looked at a pair of sneakers and I told my mom that I needed these. They were Nikes.
1: Those were probably $100.
0: They were $100. And my mom looked at me and my mom said, no. And I said, hold on, this is not fair. You said $150. And she said, for everything, son, you still need a backpack. You still need pencils.
1: Clothes.
0: You still need notebooks. You still need all those lunch boxes, all those things. And, you know, as a kid, you don't get it. And, man, she took me to where we could afford the shoes. And, man, she took me to the Dollar General, y'all.
1: I love the Dollar General.
0: I have no quarrels with the Dollar General. When you're a kid, though, you think it's the dollar store. So I thought my mom, yo, we went from Foot Locker to the dollar store in my head.
1: What were the brands there? So, do you remember?
0: Voight. Okay. Rawlings, like who makes the footballs and the basketballs.
1: Yeah.
0: There wasn't any Reebok. Like, I remember there was like a fake pair of like pumps. They weren't Reebok pumps, but they were the off brand. And it just made me feel. Anyways, now I say don't cause PTSD on your kids. Maybe just have a little more communication, because that definitely changed things in my head, where I was like, man, we can't afford nothing.
1: Right. Or you know, be the one as a parent. Maybe you just go school supply shopping. I know my mom, when we were on a budget, she never took my brother and I, because once she had my brother and I, it was like, oh, great. No, there's going to be extra things in the cart.
0: Okay, and between you and your brother, what was the biggest difference between you two?
1: Oh, I mean, I think my mom realized at a very young age I had OCD, because I loved school supply shopping. My brother could care less. He wouldn't go. So I had everything color coordinated between the notebooks, the pencils had to match, the folders, the binders. Like, if I pick a color, so if pink was my color, everything was pink. And my brother, I'd pick him like a blue or like a boy color. And I would come home. I remember I'd get so excited, organize everything, lay it all out. And I would have my brother, I'm like, Coleman, come look at the school supplies I got you.
0: And nope.
1: Could care less.
0: Oh my God. Be careful with the PTSD that you could be causing on your kids.
1: Oh yes. But happy back to school season, parents. Yeah. But Jelly Roll, he is back in prison. Why? What happened? We'll share next in the All Access.
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4: This traffic update is sponsored by Orlando Health. A crash still blocking a right shoulder, I-4 eastbound on the off-ramp to 414 westbound. I-4 west up to speed from Sanford past Champions Gate. Moving smoothly on the 408 and the 417. Heads up for construction, 436 northbound and southbound between OBT and Line Drive. 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
16: I'm Channel 9 meteorologist Cassandra Crimi, tracking a hot day for Central Florida. Daytime highs will climb into the mid-90s, hitting 95 degrees today in Orlando. We'll have partly cloudy skies, and with dry air moving in on the backside of Bertha, our rain chances lower, just a 30% chance for isolated showers and storms. From Channel 9 Eyewitness News, I'm meteorologist Cassandra Crimi.
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1: My wife is taking this stuff and she's selling it on Facebook. 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
3: Jelly Roll visiting prison. Why? We'll get to it here in a minute. But first, you know our girl, Ella Langley.
4: Drinking Jack all by myself.
3: That song. So poor girl, she suffered a wardrobe malfunction Saturday night in Baltimore during her second song. So it was right at the beginning. Her entire dress unzipped. Ladies, you know that is like your worst nightmare. She couldn't get it zipped back up. And it was on top of everything raining. So just imagine the disaster poor thing she was going through. Ended up, she jumped off stage really quickly and the crew threw her this big Ravens football jersey. So that's what she wore.
5: That's so cool.
3: Her whole show. And then our former K92.3 All-Star Jam artist, you saw him last year take the stage, Gavin Adcock.
6: Yes, me and my buddy Jim put on a hell of a show.
3: So he just wrapped up his tour with Morgan Wallen and got Morgan an end-of-tour gift. It is hilarious.
7: What should I get somebody that can get anything in the world they want to by themselves? And y'all be prepared. I've been calling this thing right here Rufus. It's a buck-ass mount made in

0: Francisco features him performing alongside incarcerated musicians, and this is just a little bit of that song.
1: Freedom that we find with you, especially in these walls right here where freedom doesn't feel very free, Father God. I pray for these men to find the freedom.
2: Just put your hands up. Everybody put your hands up.
3: That's cool. So wait a minute. So everybody in that music video is somebody who's incarcerated?
0: Yes. So all the inmates that you see that are playing instruments there with Jelly Roll, they've got their hands up, they're worshiping, they're praising. He shared, these men, they're not actors. Like, those are legit the men that are in this facility, and he said it was one of the most memorable moments of his entire career.
3: You know what's interesting is that y'all out there, you probably love Jelly Roll, but for me, I get to sit here in this really weird space where we got him for the All-Star Jam, mm-hmm. and I remember talking a little bit of smack in my head saying, hey, guys, this guy doesn't make sense for us. Like, he's going to cost us a fortune to get him just because he was large. He was large, and to get him on a plane, it took a special seat and everything like that. And I said, I hope this guy's going to turn into somebody. I sit here now, and I look at him, and I'm like, wow. Mm-hmm. Just
0: absolutely.
3: Wow.
0: Well, we can all take a little bit of something from him. I mean, those words, his words. Anytime he opens up his mouth, he makes everybody go, wow.
3: I'm so impressed.
0: Right? We love Jelly. You're up to date with the latest in the All Access. Don't forget to check out more there on our Instagram, at Kennedy23Orlando. But right now, 844-254-9232. Let's play $1,000 Minute with
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12: 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A right shoulder block with a crash, I-4 eastbound on the ramp to Maitland Boulevard. I-4 west moving smoothly from Sanford past Champions Gate up to speed on the 417. Heads up for a crash, Simpson Road at Buenaventura Boulevard. 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

0: Vladimir Creery, so impressive the year that he was up there along side by side all those other artists. You know, the way that you got to picture the K93 All-Star Jam is your favorite artist, but they're sitting with their best friends on stage. Again, that experience for them will never happen. So please snag up your tickets to this way. You're a part of it too. It's Obi, Chloe, Slater. Good morning.
1: Good morning. We got those 10 questions, 60 seconds on the clock with a grand, and maybe you use that money to get those All-Star Jam tickets. I threw in some All-Star Jam artists in here. Dustin Lynch, he sings the song Thinking About You. You need to know that. Chris Young, hopefully he'll be playing tomorrow for us at All-Star Jam. It's happening after Ella and Morgan. I found

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2: Hey, good morning.
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2: All right, thank you for being brave, signing up for the $1,000 Minute, and representing all the fine folks over in Winter Park.
3: Yes, sir.
2: What are you on? The, like, Lou Garden side? You closer to Goldenrod or Maitland, like Chloe?
3: Maitland. Closer to Maitland area.
4: Oh, okay, sister, yeah. We might be neighbors.
2: You guys are neighbors,
3: yeah.
2: All right? All right, well, listen, neighbor, we want to give you $1,000. It's as simple as you answering these 10 questions within 60 seconds.
4: You don't know the answer, Katie, say pass. We'll come back to it at the end. Whatever you lock in first, I got to take if you're ready.
3: I'm ready.
4: Here we go with question number one. Obi's got the 60 seconds going, no pressure. We got some All-Star Jam artists in here, too.
2: Let's do it.
4: What month comes before September?
3: August.
4: Summer is usually known for hot or cold weather?
3: Hot.
4: Cole Swindell, he sings the song Single Saturday?
3: Single Saturday Night.
4: Chris Young recorded Tomorrow. Is that true or false?
3: Pat.
4: Justin Lynch sings the song Thinking About?
3: You.
4: Who is known as the king of country?
3: Pass.
4: Many of our country artists live in this city, in Tennessee.
3: Nashville.
4: What artist sings the song Blue Ain't Your Color?
3: Miranda Lambert.
4: What do people usually wear to the beach?
3: Bathing suit.
4: What fruit is commonly carved into slices for picnics? I'll take really any fruit.
3: Watermelon.
4: All right, go back to what you passed on. Chris Young recorded Tomorrow. Is that true or false?
3: True.
4: Who is known as the king of country?
3: George Strait.
4: All right, sister, you crushed them all. You got one wrong. The artist sings the song Blue Ain't Your Color is Keith Urban, not Miranda Lambert.
3: Oh, dang it.
4: That's all right. You were right there, though.
2: Yeah, but we're going to have to get you on again because I love when people get that close. I know. Yo, that means the next time is theirs.
4: Seriously. Well, enjoy, Katie. You're taking the fam to the beach for the night. Make those memories at the Hard Rock Hotel Daytona Beach.
3: Awesome. Thank you so much.
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2: Hey, disclaimer, by the way, okay? Because this is day number two that we're giving away that as the consolation prize, that stay at the Hard Rock. Okay, you enjoy yourself. Make it a family adventure. But if you decide to go out there by yourself and you tank all your funds while you're doing the casino.
4: Go for it. Hey, you'll get the money back eventually.
2: Yeah, come back and win the $1,000 from us. Yeah, and then you'll just start the cycle all over again. Turn $1,000 into $10,000. There you go. All right, it's Obi, Chloe, Slater. Good morning.
4: Good morning.
2: There's an interesting topic that I want to bring up after you said something, Chloe. You said something that my driving and everybody who drives like me, they're like small little slices in the heart of the planet.
4: I mean, we're killing the planet. Essentially, that's what we're doing. If you're driving right now, know that you are killing this environment. And you're shortening the world.
2: It's not just everybody.
4: The world's lifespan.
2: Okay. All right. Let's talk about this whole driving scenario coming up next.

0: Obi, Chloe, and Slater wake you up laughing.
1: I don't know if I would trust this mom if she's so hands-off and not wanting to be involved.
2: I can see that side.
3: She leaves the kid in the backseat of a car.
4: Mm-hmm. Like, yeah, or gives it an actual cigarette instead of a candy cigarette.
2: Oh my gosh, like, yeah. She had a kid of her own.
0: K-82-3.

0: That's Luke Combs. Man, that's a fresh reminder right there to get your All-Star Jam tickets. Remember, August 23rd is right around the corner, I believe, 35 days and counting.
1: Crazy.
0: Obi, Chloe Slater, this is K92.3. Okay, so Chloe, you said something yesterday, and I mean, it affected me, but I want to put this out there to anybody who's driving right now. And if you're driving the speed limit, congratulations.
1: Yeah.
0: You know, pin a rose on your nose. Air hug.
1: We're doing the right thing. If you follow the speed limit, we're saving the planet. If you're somebody like Obi.
0: Listen to how you lumped yourself in. We're doing the right thing.
1: Not me getting pulled over a couple weeks ago for speeding. But I mean, I try to follow the rules. You, my friend, are the complete opposite. You know it's 45 miles an hour. You push it to 60.
0: But I've always driven this way. It's not like it would be something if it's like, oh, Obi just got a Corvette and now he drives like whether it was a Celica or a Kia, like Obi's always driven like this.
1: Yeah, you drive like you're part of NASCAR.
0: But, okay, hold
1: true,
0: on.
1: It's so bad.
0: But I get it now because you had shared with me the global warming that's taking place and the fact that speeders, for what we gain, for instance, okay, if I were to, you know, try to get to my location and maybe get an extra 2 minutes under, for the amount of fuel that's burned, the amount of CO2 that's pumped out from my engine, like logistically, I'm not joking, like scientifically, the amount that's pumped out, it's not worth it.
1: Well, and the crazy part is you say what? You save 2 minutes. Following the speed limit literally only adds about 54 seconds per day for the average driver. That's it. 54 seconds. So why are you flying down the roads? The country, we as a country, every single day, Obi, I'm looking at you, all of my speeders out there. If you followed the rules and went the speed limit, you could save more than $6 million gallons of gas per day.
0: God.
1: 6 million gallons a day.
0: You know what's funny is that...
1: Do you realize if we all were rule followers, this earth...
0: I have a dual struggle.
1: So much more beautiful.
0: I have a dual struggle going on right now. One is like, man, Chloe, you are so right. And then there's another side that's like, you are a nerd. What? You're like, if we all follow the rules... So yes, we understand that, but some of us had the need to do things.
1: But why?
0: We had the need. There is an adventurous spirit within us. There is a you know what? I'm one of those individuals that because I watched Top Gun, okay,
1: right.
0: My vehicle sometimes feels like that on the road.
1: Oh, I know it does. I see you.
0: Highway. So there's like a. The only thing I can say is it's the spirit inside this individual who does this. Now, if you're somebody who's like low and slow. I have a question.
1: What's your question?
0: Smoking weed in that vehicle?
1: Oh, stop it.
0: How many times have you been popped in the past and now you drive like this?
1: Oh, how many times have you been popped, though? How many times have you been pulled over for speeding? Really, look yourself in the mirror for a second.
0: I mean, if I were to bring up the points don't lie. I mean...
1: Okay, and why do you keep doing it? Why?
0: I told you, I already gave...
1: 54 seconds, that's all you're saving.
0: See, and people like you will never understand. See?
2: Obi, Chloe, and Slater.
0: I can tell you till my face turns red that it's inside of me.
1: Okay.
0: It's that blood. It's that Latino like... And you still won't get it.
1: Oh, my gosh. Hey, if you want to catch Obi speeding, John Young Parkway, that's where the building's located.
0: Yeah, thanks.
1: Every morning, you'll see him. He comes in on two wheels.
0: Thanks, Chloe.
1: Oh, my gosh. Hey, are you the speeder in your family? Are you the rule follower? We want to hear from you. 844-254-9232.
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5: 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I-4 West slowing down past Lake Mary. Eastbound delays from 192 past Apopka Vineland Road. You're up to speed on the 417 and the 429. Heads up for a crash. John Young Parkway northbound at Central Florida Parkway. 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
0: 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Obi, Chloe, Slater, K92.3, right smack in the middle of a discussion that we would love for you to join in. 844-254-9232. Are you a speeder? Because if you are, you're contributing to the global warming?
1: Yeah, you're killing the planet. If we all followed the speed limit, we could roughly save 6 million gallons of gas a day. That is crazy.
0: Okay. We got Tim on the line right now. So are you a speeder? How do you behave?
22: Well, you know, listen, it doesn't really make any sense to me. I mean, I definitely have got a little bit of a fast foot. It doesn't make any sense how if I'm going to be just a couple minutes earlier to whatever I'm doing, that's really going to make a big difference.
1: Really, is it worth it? I mean, you're putting yourself and others in danger, for a few minutes.
0: Okay, if you're being like the extreme, Chloe. But do you know that sometimes the GPS tells me, like, hey, you're going to be here by this time. I try to beat that time.
1: But why? What? Just a game for yourself?
22: I mean, you got to be there. You know, you're late or you're on time, and that's it. And I'm always on time.
0: Brian, what type of vehicle do you drive?
22: I have a Pontiac G6, the two-door. A couple years old now, but it goes quick. It does what it needs to do.
0: Okay, good deal. Hey, man, thank you for calling in.
22: Yeah, thank you.
1: We'll take more of your calls next. 844-254-9232.

0: He's part of Camp K92.3, just like one of the dudes that we're about to get into their song. But really quickly, before I introduce George Burge and Luke Bryan, that's who I'm talking about. We're having a really decent conversation about if you're driving over the speed limit right now, you might as well be shooting little BBs right into the heart of the earth.
1: You're killing the earth.
0: Sure, it may not kill it right away.
1: Uh-huh. But you're slowly letting this earth die, and Obi's on the train with you, and you know what? He's okay about it. I think George Burge and Luke Bryan, they're speeders too.
0: Yeah. Okay, here he goes, and we'll see him at the All-Star Jam. I threw it.

0: man, George Burge. When I say he's performing at the Kid 92.3 All-Star Jam, that is 35 days away from him seeing that hit right in front of all of our faces. It's Obi, Chloe, Slater. Man, we've got an interesting conversation going on right now. Those of you who are doing the speed limit, I said this earlier, high five, air hug.
1: High five, you guys are doing so great
0: for the planet. That's fantastic. But for those of you who are like me, I don't know what it is. It's not like I'm trying to be some badass on the streets. I like the way the wind feels.
1: The thrill.
0: I think my truck likes the way it goes zoom and zoom. There's just something about it. But from what I'm to understand, especially now after we've been talking about it, I went ahead and I had to do my own research. Higher speeds equal engines working harder equals worse fuel economy, which means that your incomplete combustion happening in the engine, CO2, all this stuff goes up into the atmosphere. We suck for the planet.
1: You're killing the planet, essentially, if you speed every day. And this is the crazy part, is from what I read, too, is if you actually follow the speed limit, it would only add about 54 seconds per day for your average drive. 54 seconds. 54 seconds if you follow the speed limit. So I don't know where you people are racing off to get. And not only that, but you people are the reason that accidents happen. I'm looking at you, Obi, because I see you every morning and how you fly around into this building.
0: Okay,
1: granted,
0: hold on.
1: There's not a lot of people on the road. I'll give you that. It's like 4:30 in the morning, but still, you're like NASCAR. You should have been a NASCAR driver.
0: And thank you to Orange County Sheriff, who just the other day, there was like three vehicles that pulled me over here on the station's property, because I drive a high performance vehicle, y'all. Okay. And there's nobody on the roads.
1: You drive a truck. It's not like you're in a Mustang or something.
0: When else
1: you're a
0: am
1: Maserati.
0: I supposed to fly that thing the way it's supposed to be flown?
1: Okay.
0: You know what I mean? You think that engine wants to be going at speed limit? Anyways, that's not the point. The point is after this conversation, I will try my best to keep the planet in mind.
1: Yeah, okay.
0: Even though I'm sure there'll be some big data warehouse center that'll be erected and
1: so now you're putting your problems on you're blaming that? That's your excuse now?
0: I'm just saying, this is one little guy affecting a major, major planet being affected by a lot.
1: Oh my gosh. So what about you, Steph? I know you're over in Oviedo. Are you a speeder or do you drive safe like me?
2: I'm like the grandma when I drive.
0: See?
1: Oh yeah, gosh.
0: Why? What's this driving experience like with you?
2: Well, so my dad was a really fast driver and with a heavy foot and like the, you know.
1: Stop, go.
2: Oh, God, it's nauseating. So I drive slowly, smoothly. I mean, it's like, what's the hurry?
1: Do you go the speed limit or do you go under the limit? Because if you're going under, girlfriend, that's dangerous.
2: I mean, I would say the speed limit.
1: Obi, that's your worst nightmare.
0: Yeah, I get it. But you're also saving people's patience, because I know we've all seen that person who weaves in and out of traffic, and that just causes everybody stress.
2: Oh, my God, that's exactly it. I stay in the middle lane.
1: Okay.
2: It's, like, steady. I'm not slow, but
1: yeah, you're going the speed limit. You're following the rules.
0: Yeah, see, in my family, we were late. We were late everywhere we went. Maybe that's a little bit of us being Puerto Rican. But nevertheless... Mm-hmm. I'm crazy early, and it probably all stems from that.
2: Mm-hmm.
0: Kid 92.3, who's this?
3: This is Nate. I'm calling in from Longwood, Florida.
0: Nate, what kind of a driver are you? Are you slowly killing the planet, too?
3: Yes, I am a very, very, very lead-foot driver.
1: You and Obi could compete with each other.
0: There's got to be a route to the story as to why you're the way you are.
3: I really don't know. I mean, Obi, just like you said, it's kind of just in me. I mean, I've done this since I was 16. I've had a lot of tickets, but I'm just not going to
1: change. And you didn't learn your lesson.
0: Chloe?
3: No, ma'am, not at all.
1: Not at all.
0: Yo, Chloe is such a goody-goody. It makes it so hard to be in this studio sometimes.
1: You guys live on the edge.
0: Thank you for chiming in, brother.
3: Thank you, guys. I love you. Have a good one.
0: Oh man. Keep those
1: so
0: calls
1: sweet.
0: Coming. 844-254-9232. I am going to try to be better at that, just because, quite frankly, I could use the saving of the points. I've already got a lot built up.
1: Yeah, I mean, if you're not careful, you're going to end up in jail with how fast you go, just like Jelly Roll
0: you
1: was.
0: You are so extreme.
1: Okay, so Jelly Roll in prison. Why? We'll share more with the All Access next.
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6: 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Heads up for a crash, John Young Parkway northbound at Central Florida Parkway. I-4 West slowing down past Lake Mary. Eastbound delays from 192 past Apopka Vine the Road. Westbound on the 408, stop and go from Crystal Lake Drive to I-4. 429 northbound, slowdowns approaching the turnpike. 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
1: I'm Channel 9 meteorologist Cassandra Crimi, tracking a hot day for Central Florida. Daytime highs will climb into the mid-90s, hitting 95 degrees today in Orlando. We'll have partly cloudy skies, and with dry air moving in on the backside of Bertha, our rain chances lower, just a 30% chance for isolated showers and storms. From Channel 9 Eyewitness News, I'm meteorologist Cassandra Crimi.
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3: Jelly Roll spending some time in prison. Why he was there, we'll get to it here in a minute. But first, our former K92.3 All-Star Jam artist. You saw him last year take the stage, Gavin Adcock.
4: Yes, me and my buddy Jim put on a hell of a show.
3: So he just wrapped up on tour with Morgan Wallen and ended up getting Morgan this crazy end of tour gift.
5: What should I get somebody that can get anything in the world they want to by themselves? And y'all be prepared. I've been calling this thing right here Rufus. It's a buck ass mount made into a little critter with some eagle claws.
3: Y'all, if I could paint the picture of what this thing is. So basically, it's the back of a deer, its butt with its tail, and that's the face. Yeah. Essentially, it has eagle claws, turkey feet, bull horns, and these wild, crazy eyes. And he named him Rufus. I'm like, I can only imagine the conversation backstage with Morgan Wallen and Gavin when Gavin gave him that.
6: Well, what happens when you get a hideous gift, right? When you get a hideous gift, I mean, is that something that you just like put in your garage?
3: It's ugly. It's real ugly. And then lastly, Jelly Roll is reflecting on one of the most meaningful moments of his career after shooting this new music video. He's got a song out called Hands Up inside San Quentin Rehabilitation Center that's over in San Francisco. And it features actually him performing alongside incarcerated musicians.
7: Freedom that we find with you, especially in these walls right here where freedom doesn't feel very free, Father God. I pray for these men to find the freedom.
8: Just put your hands up. Everybody put your hands up.
6: Man, I'm so proud of Jelly Roll. You know, the fact that he shot that inside of a prison, all the incarcerated there that got an opportunity to be on camera, like, you know, that does something. That does something for a long time when you're sitting there and you get a highlight like this. And Jelly Roll, of all people to do it. Like, I'm just so inspired and encouraged by him.
3: Well, and a lot of people were like, oh, are these actors? No, they were real men incarcerated. And they were playing the musicians. They were in the background, you know, music, helping him as he was singing up there. And the guys there, they're all in this room. And there's probably at least 100 of them just, like, praising the Lord, raising their hands. It was beautiful to watch.
6: Well, and what I think is funny is I have this habit of just trying to transplant myself into the shoes of those people. Mm-hmm. You got nothing to look forward to, right, while you're locked up. Then you hear that this music video is going to happen. You practice these songs. You wait for this moment. It happens. Boom. Now you're immortalized in this video forever.
3: Yes.
6: Like, that's got to change your attitude while you're there locked up. And
3: absolutely. Yeah. And it was one of, for Jelly Roll, the most memorable moments of his career. So you're up to date with the

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4: 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I-4 East, stop and go from 192 past Apopka Island Road, then Kaylee to Colonial. Westbound on the 408, stop and go from Goldenrod Road to I-4. 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

0: Malone. Blake Shelton, by the way, was part of Camp K92.3. Oh, yeah, we're still going all the way up until school starts. August 10th, we're going to be continuing with Camp K92.3, where it was Blake Shelton off in Chicago. Then it was Zach Brown Band off at Red Rocks. Now it's Jason Aldean, Luke Bryan at 9 o'clock is your next opportunity to head on to Vegas.
1: Oh, yeah, and you know those guys. They're going to be out there on the craps table, on the slot machines. Yeah. So who knows? You could be gambling with them. But again, parents, that's at 9 o'clock as we get ready for second date update. We need to talk about personal hygiene for a second, okay? Because it's important, especially I'm talking to you guys. We should be showering, wearing deodorant. Find out more with the second date next.

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1: Hey, this is Emily out by Cimarron. 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So I'm really excited that it's on the podcast, because I've been listening to your show on the podcast.

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1: 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In a wreck, need a check, Google Dan Newlin.
2: David, we appreciate you sharing your coffee date with us. Go ahead.
3: Thanks, guys. We had a lot of fun. You know, she had a really energetic, robust personality. I thought we really hit it off. I can't even find a point where we had a bad conversation. So I'm confused on why I'm not getting a call back. And it came to you guys to see, you know, we can get her on the line and see what we can do.
4: It was just coffee, right? Like there weren't drinks or anything.
3: No, just coffee this time.
4: Okay.
5: At the end of the date, did you make plans for another? Like sometimes it's like, oh, we should do this again. Was there one of those moments?
3: Yeah. At the end of the date, she said, maybe we should get together on Friday. And I said, maybe Thursday would be better. And that was kind of it.
5: Like, clearly not. Clearly Thursday was not better.
2: What's your style? I do want to ask David this. Like, are you like a hey dude wearing guy? Like, you like flannel
4: what does that
2: shirts?
4: Matter?
2: Well, because like, some guys are dorky and some guys got style.
3: I like to think I dress okay. I'm more of a sporty dresser, like Under Armour and Canes and... You know, I like to work out and keep in shape, so.
2: Yeah, see, that matters if you go to, like, a fine dining and you show up in Under Armour.
5: Right, yeah, like, hey, are those and ones?
2: All right, we'll find out from Ashley exactly what happened, okay?
3: Awesome, thanks, guys.
6: Hello?
2: Yes, hello, is this Ashley?
6: Yes, this is Ashley. Who am I speaking with?
2: It's Obi, Chloe, and Slater.
4: Hey.
2: So, Ashley, good morning. You've got three of us on the line because we do a morning radio show.
6: Stop.
2: So, do you know the show?
6: Yes.
2: Okay.
5: Do you still want us to stop?
6: I don't know. I guess we'll see.
4: All right. So, we heard about your date with David. You did some coffee, right?
6: Yes, I did have coffee with David.
4: And okay.
6: Yeah. Mm-hmm.
4: Listen, girl, he likes you so much. He is doing any and everything he can to get a hold of you.
6: He called you guys.
4: He did.
5: Yeah. Ashley, if you know the show, this is Second Date Update. We're trying to figure out what went wrong because he's not hearing from you. We figured, why the heck not? We'll give it a try.
6: Oh, man. Yeah, I am familiar.
2: So what's up? Like, you just left him hanging because, is he dorky? I mean, I thought maybe his outfits, like, whatever he wears.
6: Mm. No, I mean, I wouldn't call him dorky, and, you know, he dressed appropriately. What happened was, like, we had a date. Afterwards, you know, we talked about potentially having another one, and I suggested Friday, and he said, what about Thursday? Because Thursday's my shower day.
4: What do you mean shower?
6: And I was like, that's one of the days on which he showers. Usually that's every day of the week for
2: regular folk. I know, but when you first said it, like I thought the same thing. But what if showers like shower with money? Like what if that's his payday?
6: I mean, what is he, a stripper? Like, who does that?
2: Well, because I'm thinking, why would somebody...
5: I don't know.
2: Like, Thursday, let's get together because I get paid and I'll pay for the experience.
5: What else could shower day mean? You didn't even follow up to ask him what that could mean?
6: Okay, so I'm really trying to do this thing where I trust my instincts. Mm-hmm. Just hearing that just, like, made me feel kind of... I don't know. I guess
4: well, it's gross.
6: I don't know how...
5: We don't know.
2: Exactly.
5: Yeah, like, we don't know what's gross.
2: Up.
6: You're giving him so much grace. That's
4: girl, I'm
6: I
4: with you.
6: The bro code. I love the bro code.
4: The bro code is broing right now.
2: Well, the reason why we are trying to, I mean, he's on the line. So can we bring him on? I mean, you know the show.
4: David, you there?
6: Yeah.
2: David?
3: Yeah. Hey, guys. I'm here. To clarify.
6: Yes, please.
3: I'm very into the environment. Saving water and all that. I've watched a lot of documentaries, done some research. It's kind of my field of work. So Tuesdays and Thursdays is when I do my showering. That's kind of what I've done twice a week. Yeah, it's a water conservation.
5: I love it.
3: Again, I've watched a lot of environmental documentaries.
5: Say, I don't. Hey, I don't know.
2: The bill down.
5: Obi, you got four kids, right? Do you want them to actually die of thirst by the time they're 50? I'm totally with you, brother. I honestly, I got buckets outside my place that I collect rainwater, so that way I do shower every day. David, I would recommend that. So
2: I believe this.
5: You use the rainwater.
3: I believe you, man. I think that's a great idea.
2: Okay, so wait a minute. Okay, I don't want to be a judge here, because some people are minimalists. Ashley, I guess what we get down to the bottom of is, can you get down with this lifestyle? Are you still okay with another date if we pay for it? I mean, 2 times ain't bad. Two out of seven days?
4: That's nuts.
6: Right? That's not even 50%. That's like...
5: It's 2/7.
6: Less than a third. That's less than a third.
5: It's 2/7, guys. 2/7. It's easy math.
4: And it's not because like anything's wrong. It's just literally you're trying to save water.
3: Exactly.
4: Ashley,
3: and it's gotten me this far.
4: It's up to you, girl.
2: I mean, the worst day is what? Sunday?
5: So if they go out on dates on Tuesdays and Thursdays, she wouldn't even know.
4: Yeah, but then working out and stuff. Oh, and you don't shower. That's you got it.
2: But he is considerate. That is consideration.
6: I mean, but then what? Am I limited to seeing the person I'm dating 2 days a week?
4: Right.
6: And I'm like, that's
2: No. Because then you become familiar, and then what happens is that you learn to love his musk.
4: Ew.
5: And Tuesday, Wednesday, he's probably still a little bit fresh. And then Thursday, he showers again. Friday, still pretty good. Just stay away. Probably Sunday, Monday.
2: Sunday's a holy
5: looking
2: day
5: a little funk.
4: Oh, my gosh. Ashley, yes or no?
2: Musk.
6: You lost me at musk. I am.
2: Pheromones. Pheromones. How about that? Okay, never mind.
6: I don't think I can do it. I'm sorry.
0: Second date update.
1: Did you miss it? Catch the latest drama on the K-82-3 app.
2: Man, you know, those second dates, by the way, if that's a neighbor, if that's a friend, maybe you recognize that voice, you can always go back and listen to them and be like, hey, was this you this morning on the K-92-3 app? Yeah, your second date updates found there.
4: Promise me that at our All-Star Jam here in a couple weeks, August 23rd, every one of you takes a shower, okay? That's all I'm asking.
2: Oh, my Lord. Hey, by the way, some crazy moments have happened. Are you going to have FOMO? Do you know what that is? FOMO? Talk about that at the cold.

0: I know that that's probably going to be one of the biggest moments of the night, and you're going to be there with your phone all out recording it, and guess what? Everyone's going to be liking your stuff because it's going to be one heck of a moment with Cole Swindell at the K923 All-Star Jam side by side. Here's what's different. You can see Cole Swindell by himself at a show. You can take that video. But will he be side by side with his buddy, Dustin Lynch? Oh, by the way, another country superstar, Chris Young. Oh, by the way, Rodney Atkins, yeah. One of the legends. You
1: Seriously.
0: Know what I mean?
1: George Bird, Zach John King, Kelsey Hart, some of our newer artists there on the lineup. And you get to experience all this at All-Star Jam on August 23rd. And it's crazy. We are weeks away from the show. We're going to be taking over UCF. And what's really special, I say this all the time, but it's acoustic, like you said, Obi. So our artists, it is them, their guitar, and they get to play whatever songs they want to. Now, we know behind the scenes, we have an idea of the songs they're going to play. But our favorite part is when they get up on stage and they're like, meh, forget it. I'm going to play this song because I hear K-Nation wants to hear this specific song. Or you know what? Cole and Chris decide they're going to do a song together and riff. And that's what the All-Star Jam is all about. It's just fun.
0: I love it. You know, I want to bring you into some of those moments, all right? So let's go back in the day where Carly Pearce, this was just last year.

And the daughters all holding hands and singing in the air. Now, another moment is these artists, okay? So, Chloe, you mentioned, what, seven of them, right? Mm-hmm. When they're on the stage together for the K92.3 All-Star Jam, none of them wants to be second favorite. They all want to be first favorite. Totally. So what happens is you have somebody like a Randy Houser, who, though you've got big headliners, Randy Houser has the best voice and does something like this.

0: moment because the amount of you that stood up that were at that show, we all had goosebumps together. And that was when Russell Dickerson was on the same stage with him. And all of a sudden you see Russell like push his stool back. He stands up, he straps his guitar a little tighter, and he's like, all right, buddy, game on. Because now they're like competing against each other.
1: Yeah, how do I follow that? So we're hoping that this is enough to convince you, man. We want you to be a part of those memories, okay? It's not about selling tickets. It's about these moments that will never happen again in history, and we get to share them together with the K92.3 All-Star Jam.
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7: 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Heads up for a crash, I-4 westbound at 192. Two left lanes are blocked, causing heavy backups. A crash, I-4 west of John Young Parkway, blocking the right shoulder. I-4 east, stop and go from 192 past Apopka Island Road. Westbound on the 408, slowdowns from Goldenrod Road to I-4. 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
1: What's up, family? It's Obi, and I think we can all agree that nobody leaves their home planning to be in a car accident. And it happens always at the worst time. And that's exactly the time that you need someone you can trust and rely on. And if there's any moment in time that you need the guy on your side, waste no time calling attorney Dan Newlin. It's just common sense. In a wreck and need a check, there's only three words you need to know. And that's attorney Dan Newlin. I mean, a car accident, one of the most inconvenient things that can happen to us as humans. And attorney Dan Newlin delivers. Always has. And always will.
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1: Okay, so you could possibly be causing your kid PTSD this week and not even know it. And the reason why I say this week is because a lot of us parents, before the 10th, 11th, when our kids go back to school, this is the week. Well, it's actually the whole month that we're taking advantage of the tax freeness.
0: Yeah, we don't have to worry about those taxes on school supplies, uniforms, new sneakers. But parents, you are causing a lot of stress and anxiety to your kids, and you may not even realize it.
1: It changed my life, and we discovered who Chloe was. Talk about it next.
22: Got a girl from the

0: So Sam Hunt's performed at the K92.3 All-Star Jam before, and you know what? The year that he performed, it was the first time that we've ever had to take the stage, because there's a bunch of stools, and your favorite artists, they sit on these stools. Mm-hmm. They play acoustically. Well, he wanted to play the Baby Grand, so we had to move all those stages. I mean, anything can happen at the All-Star Jam where any of these artists, they ask for something, and all of a sudden, all of the demands have to be made right then and there. So grab up your tickets to the All-Star Jam the next time we're making those memories on the 23rd. Of August. Good morning.
1: Good morning. You're probably making those memories with the kids this week, that back to school shopping. I know for both of us, it brings back some funny memories. Because Florida's back to school sales tax holiday, it started yesterday and it's going on all month long. So school supplies, new sneakers, the backpacks, clothes that they need.
0: Yeah. The reason why I was talking about PTSD though, is because as a parent, you have this opportunity to either like really bless your kids, right? Or, and sometimes you just can't. Like, I remember growing up as a kid, my mom, she had appropriated $150 to me, $150 to my brother. That was $300 total. That's all that my family could afford. So shout out to you families out there who are making it happen with even less. But I remember going straight to Foot Locker and telling my mom, okay, with my $150, I want these Jordans right here. And I'm pointing at sneakers. And my mom said, no. And I remember getting my feelings crushed because I was like, you said that we could use this money. And she was like, yeah, but we need backpack, lunch boxes,
1: so
0: all these other things.
1: Including everything.
0: Everything, right. That was the budget. And we ended up going to Dollar General and got me some Voits.
1: Oh, was that the brand? So,
0: yeah, Voit. And man.
1: Did you wear them all school year?
0: Oh, I felt like such a poor kid. But
1: Toby.
0: Now as an adult. As an adult, I understand what my mom was trying to do with those funds.
1: Yeah.
0: And how about this? I even appreciate the fact that she was able to make $300 stretch.
1: Right.
0: When I look at some of the articles of clothing that my kids want today, and that would eat up the entire budget.
1: It's crazy.
0: So, So I say it with a jokefulness, causing PTSD to your kids. Listen, anything can cause PTSD to your kids today, but The way that you went shopping with your mom, I think that that's an extraordinary story because it's very opposite from the way that I shop.
1: I think this is how my mother discovered that I had OCD, because when I went to school supply shopping, every year I kept things very color coordinated. So we would go to Walmart. My brother had absolute zero interest. If you've got boys, you know, they could care less. So I went with mama and picked out mine and my brother's, and everything was pink one year. So I had to have the pink notebooks, the pink highlighters, the pink calculator. I mean, all shades of it, and everything matched. And I remember bringing everything home one day because my brother didn't go shopping with us. So yeah. I was like, oh, I get to pick out all his cool stuff too. And I did a color for him, like a navy blue or something. And I laid everything out, organized it all. Everything was so nice and perfect. And my brother walks in, does like a quick like, oh, are those my school supplies? I'm like, yeah, do you like them? I made sure everything was right. And here's your list. We checked it all off, walked right out. Could just care less. My mom was like, Chloe, the joys of having a brother. Boys. It is what it is.
2: Obi, Chloe, and Slater.
1: Just accept it. And I still to this day, like, I get so giddy when I see other kids school supply shopping with their parents, because it is, it's like fun memories that you get to create with them.
0: Heck yeah. Well, and it's gonna be what sets you up, right? The first couple days, right?
1: Yeah, it is. But hey, Jelly Roll is back in prison. Why? We have an update for you next in the All Access.
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5: 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One call does it all. A crash on the Beach Line westbound has the on-ramp closed at Goldenrod Road. I-4 West, a crash blocking a left shoulder at 192. I-4 East, a crash blocking a right shoulder at Cayley, then at Maitland. 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That's traffic. I'm Dory Don.
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21: I'm Channel 9 meteorologist Cassandra Crimmie, tracking a hot day for Central Florida. Daytime highs will climb into the mid-90s, hitting 95 degrees today in Orlando. We'll have partly cloudy skies, and with dry air moving in on the backside of Bertha, our rain chances lower, just a 30% chance for isolated showers and storms. From Channel 9 Eyewitness News, I'm meteorologist Cassandra Crimmie.
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3: Jelly Roll visiting prison. Why? We'll get to it here in a minute. But first, you know our girl, Ella Langley.
4: Drinking Jack all by myself. He's choosing Texas, I can tell.
3: Oh, love that song. So poor girl, she suffered a wardrobe malfunction Saturday night in Baltimore during her second song. So it was right at the beginning. Her entire dress unzipped. Ladies, you know that is like your worst nightmare. She couldn't get it zipped back up. And it was on top of everything raining. So just imagine the disaster, poor thing, she was going through. Ended up, she jumped off stage really quickly, and the crew threw her this big Ravens football jersey. So that's what she wore.
5: That's so cool.
3: Her whole show. And then our former K92.3 All-Star Jam artist, you saw him last year take the stage, Gavin Adcock.
6: Yes, me and my buddy Jim put on a hell of a show.
3: So he just wrapped up his tour with Morgan Wallen and got Morgan an end-of-tour gift. It is hilarious.
7: What should I get somebody that can get anything in the world they want to by themselves? And y'all be prepared. I've been calling this thing right here Rufus. It's a buck-ass mount made into a little critter with some eagle claws.
5: So what is it, like a big taxidermied, like, Frankenstein?
3: Essentially, what he did, he took the back of a buck's butt, you know, a buck, and it's got that really, like, white tail there.
5: Yep.
3: So that's the front. And then he added eyes, eagle claws, turkey feet, bull horns. It's, like, scary looking, this thing. I would never hang this thing up. But I think it was more of anything a joke with Morgan. And he named him Rufus.
5: Yeah, well, and those two have definitely bonded. You know, as a matter of fact, that's why we jumped on getting Gavin last year, was because we said, hey, if Morgan's selecting this dude, that means he's going to go somewhere. So he's going to continue to climb the charts.
3: Absolutely. And then lastly, Jelly Roll is reflecting on one of the most meaningful moments of his career. After shooting the music video, he has a new song out. It's called Hands Up. Inside San Quentin Rehabilitation Center, that's over in San Francisco, features him performing alongside incarcerated musicians. And this is just a little bit of that song.
8: Freedom that we find with you, especially in these walls right here, where freedom doesn't feel very free, Father God. I pray for these men to find the freedom.
9: Just put your hands up. Everybody put your hands up.
5: That's cool. So wait a minute. So everybody in that music video is somebody who's incarcerated?
3: Yes. So all the inmates that you see that are playing instruments there with Jelly Roll, they've got their hands up. They're worshiping. They're praising. He shared, these men, they're not actors. Like, those are legit the men that are in this facility. And he said it was one of the most memorable moments of his entire career.
5: You know, what's interesting is that y'all out there, you probably love Jelly Roll. But for me, I get to sit here in this really weird space where we got him for the All-Star Jam. Mm-hmm. And I remember talking a little bit of smack in my head saying, hey, guys, this guy doesn't make sense for us. Like, he's going to cost us a fortune to get him just because he was large. He was large, and to get him on a plane, it took a special seat and everything like that. And I said, I hope this guy's going to turn into somebody. I sit here now and I look at him and I'm like, wow. Mm-hmm. Just
3: absolutely.
5: Wow.
3: Well, we can all take a little bit of something from him. I mean, those words, his words. Anytime he opens up his mouth, he makes everybody go, wow.
5: I'm so impressed.
3: Right? We love Jelly. You're up to date with the latest in the All Access. Don't forget to check out more there on our Instagram at K92.3 Orlando.
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1: There you go.
0: We're trying to send you out to all these fantastic destinations. First, it was Chicago. Then it was Red Rocks. By the way, all to see some of your favorite artists like this one. Vegas with Jason Aldean and your man Luke Bryan.
1: Imagine gambling. You never, ever know. I mean, those guys like to have a good time. So they'll probably be on the craps table with you. 844-254-9232. Sending you off to Vegas.
0: It's Dustin Lynch on now. Can't wait to see him on the 23rd at our All-Star Jam.

0: 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K92.3, good morning.
1: Hello, good morning.
0: What's up? Who's this? Where are you from?
1: This is Mike in Kissimmee. What's going on?
2: Hi, Mike.
0: Oh, no.
1: Mike, oh, no.
0: You're not the one who has that reputation where they call you Dirty Mike.
3: Oh, yeah, you talk to Dirty Mike.
1: Not anymore.
2: Oh, not anymore.
1: I'm a family guy now.
2: Mike, do you like to gamble?
1: I sure do.
2: Do you like to have a good drink?
1: A fireball from now.
2: Okay. And you like country music, then you're going to enjoy. Hopefully, you're going to Vegas to see Luke Bryan and Jason Aldean. We're going to qualify you right now, my friend.
1: That is great. Thank you so much.

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2: Hi, I won tickets to Morgan Wallen. Not only did I get to see my favorite artist, but my fiance proposed to me at the concert in front of everybody. Everybody was cheering, and it was like everybody was there for us. And everyone in our area was congratulating us, buying us drinks, and it wouldn't have happened if you guys didn't give us the tickets. So thank you so much. It was the best night of my life. Just when

0: Jordan Davis, no stranger to the K923 All-Star Jam. He knows what it's like to make those memories. Do you? And every day that you wait is another day that somebody else is snagging up that good seat that could be yours. So get your tickets right now off the K923 app.
1: Yes. As most heroes and guardian angels, you'll never see or hear from them. Imagine them coming into your life just days old. You won't remember them, but they will definitely remember you with this Doing the Right Thing.
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2: This 73-year-old sweet man, his name is David, and he has the best job in the world. So the last 8 years, he has been volunteering as a cuddler in the NICU in the local children's hospital. He spends his days comforting these premature, critically ill babies, and this is him talking a little bit more about it.
3: Watch the monitors first to see whether positionally there's anything to do to improve, but he looks pretty good. His sats are at 100%. I don't bring my phone into the unit. I ask the nurse, tell me what this child is receiving, what kind of treatment, is there anything special I need to know about it? The support and spiritual needs of the family.
4: Man, I love this story. For anybody who's ever had a child in the NICU, and that's our story with our Zach, who's now 16 years old. You would never be able to tell. The kid's
2: thriving.
4: A stud.
2: Mm-hmm.
4: A stud. But nevertheless, the NICU, man, it's such a sensitive issue when your kids are either born prematurely, have issues, drug use, whatever it is that puts them in that special space that the parents sometimes aren't even allowed in. You know, parents are only given visitation rights, mm-hmm. and it's kind of funny sometimes. But the fact that this guy's in there loving on your kid while you're not in there, that's so great.
2: Oh, my gosh, and it's so important. These babies are just days old, and they need that love and that care. And he said before leaving, every baby, he says to them, grow strong, grow smart, and grow kind. Oh, I melt. It's just the sweetest story.
4: You know, I watched the documentary the other day, and I don't want to make anybody bored, but it's required, right, that these kids, as soon as they're born, that they have this touch, this skin on skin.
2: Mm-hmm. Their moms, their dads.
4: Yeah, somebody saying words of affirmation, mm-hmm. saying words of love, giving them little kisses. Like, all that stuff really matters
2: to
4: them.
2: It does. So today, Mr. Dave, you, my friend, you were doing the right thing.
0: Doing the right thing. Brought to you by
2: BestWindowsFlorida.com.
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0: Love that that dude is back on tour, man. You can't keep a good dog down. That is Garth Brooks on K92.3. We're Toby, Chloe, Slater. Good morning.
1: Good morning. Hey, we just shared a really fun video of Megan Maroney's puppy Boots on our K92.3 Instagram. This pup is more famous than Megan. It cracks her up where the dog can't even go now when she's out on tour for a walk outside at the venue to go to the bathroom because that's how many girls stop her.
0: It's got fans.
1: I mean, seriously.
0: And it looks like a teddy bear.
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18: 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Two taps later, Claire says nope to the charge and Wells Fargo is on the case. 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
32: I'm Channel 9 meteorologist Cassandra Crimi, tracking a hot day for Central Florida. Daytime highs will climb into the mid-90s, hitting 95 degrees today in Orlando. We'll have partly cloudy skies, and with dry air moving in on the backside of Bertha, our rain chances lower, just a 30% chance for isolated showers and storms. From Channel 9 Eyewitness News, I'm meteorologist Cassandra Crimi.
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0: That's going to be one of the biggest songs of the night. Talking about 35 days from now, the K92.3 All-Star Jam. Yes, Dustin Lynch. He'll be taking up one of those stools, probably sitting side by side with Chris Young, Cole Swindell, all of those artists right now. You can go ahead and do your own little review because you may be like, man, Ronnie Atkins. I didn't know that he was on that list. So get him right now on the K92.3 app.
1: Hey, good morning. So this is so fun. 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Swig. 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We officially have one now in Oviedo. It's a drive-thru.

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I'm looking at the seating chart for All-Star Jam August 23rd in section 114, close to the stage, no seats available. 115 has three, 116 has six. 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See the full lineup, K92.3 Orlando.com. Here's George Burge, one of our artists. I threw a 10.

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Looks like poor Ella Langley had a little wardrobe malfunction, but don't worry, she's a pro. Everything, the show went on as planned. It's K92.3, it's Jay. She was opening up for Morgan Wallen in Baltimore. All of a sudden, she's on stage, her dress starts to come unzipped. Somebody noticed, ran her out a Baltimore Ravens jersey. She slipped it right over top of that dress, and the show went on. True pro. It's Ella Langley, it's Be Her.

K92.3, Orlando's number one for new country. Well, he's already got over 30 number one songs. It'll be interesting to see if Morgan Wallen gets another number one, because on Friday he's releasing his brand new song, Been By Now. This one at number two right now on the charts. Morgan Wallen, Don't

Well, he actually doesn't drink anymore. It's Justin Moore on Kate 92.3. Back on July 9th, he announced his sobriety, took a 30-day program, a 30-day rehab, took a break from hitting the road, and just said during COVID, the pressure, the stress, the anxiety of being able to pay his crew, he said it's not an excuse. It just spiraled a little bit out of control, but he is now sober and says in the future, his goal is to help as many people as he can, and he is back out on the road touring. Another body.

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Yeah, y'all gonna have some tickets to see Ella Langley in concert in September in Jacksonville? The answer is yes. So how do you find out before everybody else when we're giving those away? If you go to K923Orlando.com, look up in the top right corner, see that envelope? 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That's how you'll find out before everybody else. Sign up for it. Here is Ella Langley. It's her latest, called Loving Life Again.

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0: All right, I can do that for you. Speaking of Jason Aldean, how would you like to go to Vegas to see Jason Aldean along with Luke Bryan? That is part of Camp K92.3, y'all. We are sending you to Vegas, your hotel, your airfare, and your tickets. How do you get qualified for that? We'll do it again, 3 o'clock this afternoon with Melissa.

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It's Alan Jackson on K92.3. Just played his final show there in Nashville, retiring from the road. No more touring. Did you hear who else announced in about 2 years? He says he's going to be done. Darius Rucker. So if you haven't seen him, see him soon.

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1: 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Think as you drunk. It's K92.3. This person should have think before they drunk. He had one job and one job only. Did you hear about this? There was a party bus in North Carolina. It ran into three vehicles before crashing into a house. Sounds like the driver joined the party, charged with DWI, reckless driving, and luckily nobody was hurt. Come on, man. You had one job. Stay sober.

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Those areas, Heathrow, which is kind of part of Lake Mary, I guess, right? You got Oviedo, but also in the top 25, Winter Park, Windermere. Check out the full list. It's on my page, K92.3Orlando.com/J.

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K92.3, Orlando's number one for new country. Well, not only can he sing, he can play the guitar. Did you know that he can surf? And he's a pilot. Dustin Lynch just checked off his bucket list as a pilot. He just crossed a Great Lake. It was about 118 miles or so, crossed over Lake Michigan. It'll be interesting to see. Is he taking the tour bus down I-4 to Orlando for All-Star Jammer? Is he going to fly his private plane, land at Orlando Executive? Maybe we'll ask him backstage. We're going to see you there, too. August 23rd, Dustin Lynch, one of our seven artists, All-Star Jam. 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

Well, she did it, Ella Langley. That song right there, Choosin' Texas on K92.3. 14 weeks at number one. Ella Langley is now right up there, tied with Mariah Carey and Whitney Houston. You want to talk about some serious powerhouse ladies right there. Tied for the most weeks ever at number one at 14 weeks. Now

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1: Now, if you've never seen that man, Luke Bryan, in concert, that is a whole lot of fun. It's Luke Bryan, K92.3. But when you team him up with his buddy Jason Aldean in Sin City, you better look out, y'all. It's part of Camp K92.3. We are sending you to Vegas to see Jason and Luke with your hotel and your airfare. We'll get you qualified for that grand prize coming up again this afternoon, 3 o'clock, with Melissa.

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Girl. Anybody else doing what I'm doing right now? It's JK92.3. Are you avoiding lettuce completely? I'm not willing to take the chance. I don't care if it's just shredded lettuce. Now that they had a false positive, they don't know exactly what's going on with the whole cycle score thing. So if you're not a big fan of salads, now's the perfect time for you to have a good excuse. I'm not willing to risk it. I'll just have some fries.

K92.3, Orlando's number one for new country. He's been sharing a stage with Riley Green, been out on tour with Nate Smith, out on tour with Luke Bryan, and now he's taking a break to make sure he comes to Orlando to be on our stage. Who am I talking about? This guy, George Burge. Here he is featuring Luke Bryan. The song is called Ride, Ride, Ride, and he'll be on our stage August 23rd. K92.3's All-Star Jam.

K92.3, Orlando's number one for new country. Well, Jelly Roll went back to jail, but it's not for what you think. Plus, poor Ella Langley had a little wardrobe malfunction in Baltimore. More on Jelly Roll and what exactly happened with her, Ella Langley. All Access with Chloe's next. She

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2: It's Chloe with the All Access. Jelly Roll went back to prison for what reason? We'll get to it here in a minute. But first, you know our girl Ella Langley.
3: Drinking Jack all by myself. He's choosing Texas, I can tell.
2: Love that song. Poor thing. She suffered a wardrobe malfunction Saturday night in Baltimore during her second song, her entire dress unzipped. And if it wasn't for just that, it started to rain, so she had to jump off stage and throw on this big custom Ravens football jersey the crew gave to her, and that's what she performed in. She rocked it. It was so cute. And our former Kid 92.3 All-Star Jam artist, you saw him last year take the stage, Gavin Adcock.
4: Yes, me and my buddy Jim put on a hell of a show. They woke me up this morning.
2: So he just wrapped up on tour with Morgan Wallen and got Morgan an end-of-tour gift.
5: What should I get somebody that can get anything in the world they want to by themselves? And y'all be prepared. I've been calling this thing right here Rufus. It's a buck-ass mount made into a little critter with some eagle claws.
2: Oh, this thing is so ugly. It's a little bit of every animal. A buck's butt, eagle claws, turkey feet, bull horns, this wild face, and his name is Rufus. And then lastly, Jelly Roll is reflecting on one of the most meaningful moments of his career after shooting the music video for his new song, Hands Up, inside San Quentin Rehabilitation Center. It's there in San Francisco, and it features him performing alongside incarcerated musicians.
6: Freedom that we find with you, especially in these walls right here, where freedom doesn't feel very free, Father God. I pray for these men to find the freedom.
7: Just put your hands up. Everybody put your hands up.
2: Oh, the song is so powerful. And Jelly said the group of inmates holding the instruments, he said that they are men. They are not actors. They are men that are living inside this facility. And you see there's a handful of guys in this room, and they're all raising their hands, praising the Lord, and just a very, very powerful song. And Jelly said it was one of the most memorable moments of his career. You're up to date with the latest in the All Access. 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

K92.3, Orlando's number one for new country. It's Jay. Any excuse to have tater tots and chicken wings. Look, you're not going to want to have shredded lettuce right now, right? I don't think anybody wants that right now. But today is National Junk Food Day, so get to skip the salad. And for one day, you get that free pass to have whatever you want. Hangs

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2: Yeah.

K92.3 Orlando's number one for new country. Did y'all get that severe storm yesterday? Those winds, man, that thunder. That was part of Tropical Storm Bertha that was out there in the Gulf of Mexico. But now it's going to be moving up towards the Big Bend area, up towards New Orleans, Galveston, Texas. Doesn't look like it's going to be a hugely strong storm. Thank goodness for them. But it's going to make us here in Central Florida really dry and even hotter.

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K92.3, Orlando's number one for new country. It's Jay. See, this is why I just don't try things like this, because you're going to get yourself injured, just like Prince Harry. Did y'all hear what happened to Prince Harry and the family jewels? I guess this is a way of putting it. Prince Harry spent a week in the UK, went and did a goat yoga charity event, and his crotch got stomped on by a goat. Another

K92.3, Orlando's number one for new country. Well, Jelly Roll says he can't have a cheat meal. He says the addict in him comes out, and it becomes like a five-day food bender. But he says when it happens, I give myself a little bit of grace, and I try not to have two bad days in a row. Jelly Roll, you look great, brother. Keep it up. Here he is, Jelly Roll. It's Heart of Stone. It's K92.3.

That's Luke Combs. It's K92.3. It's Jay. Y'all want to know how rich Jerry Seinfeld is? You've watched at least one episode, right? Check this out. Jerry Seinfeld made at least $30,000 for every line he had on Seinfeld based on his salary and their syndication deal. So every time he spoke, had a line, that man raked in $30,000.

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K92.3, Orlando's number one for new country. You want to go see Luke Bryan in Vegas? Imagine what a great trip that would be. Luke Bryan in Sin City. But hold on. Let's take it to the next level. Luke Bryan and this guy, Jason Aldean, in Sin City. That's part of Camp K92.3. Your concert tickets, your airfare, and your hotel. Yep. Let's get you qualified for that. Get ready. 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Three. 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

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Y'all know who shares a wedding anniversary together? Blake Shelton, Gwen Stefani, and Taylor Swift and Travis Kelce. Just 5 years apart, actually, one of the fans of Blake and Gwen said, hold on, did they celebrate their 5-year anniversary?

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Her name is Stella Lefty. Some new country. It's called Boston on K92.3. Stella Lefty, she is dating Vincent Mason. What about this guy, Riley Green? Did you hear who he's dating? Nobody. Or he's a really good secret keeper, but he said he can't meet a fan. He can't meet somebody at a show. He's not going to swipe right, swipe left, meet somebody on Instagram. So he said his dating life is actually pretty difficult.

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11: 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Luke, what's up, buddy? 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Ashley A, Ashley D, Ashley P, is this for a group project again? 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Hey, Kristen! You got the ring light and the tripod this time. 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We're going to need more snacks.
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K92.3, Orlando's number one for new country. It must be nice to be rich and just have so much money you can spend it on absolutely anything. But did y'all hear about this? Mark Hamill, his lightsaber from The Empire Strikes Back, just sold at an auction a lightsaber for $3.75 million.

Well, this is not a rumor. This is actually true. It's K92.3 VIP tickets to see Drew Baldridge when he's at Tuffy's in Sanford. Not only do you get to meet him, but you're also going to be hanging out during the sound check. These are tickets that money cannot buy. A cool experience, right? Well, how about we get that to you? Your chance to win that. Melissa's countdown quiz coming up at 5:35 today. And I will tell you this, the question's usually not that hard, so hopefully

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Shane Brown on Kid 82.3. He's got three kids. You know he's got some crazy stories about things his children have yelled in public. And coming up in 6 minutes, our Carline Confessions, stories from parents about things their kids have done in public that are just truly, truly embarrassing. Today's is a good one. It's George Burge now.

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2: 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These are stories of parenting fails or things your kids have done in public that really, truly embarrassed you. And you just want to share so that other parents don't feel so alone in the things they might be going through. So Jessica in Castleberry submitted this saying, you know, 4th of July weekend, she had a whole bunch of family over. They were barbecuing in the pool. And while she was waiting for people to show up, her and her daughter were kind of just talking. And her daughter asked, you know, how babies were made. Out of nowhere, you know, children do things like this. And she kind of gave her the Cliff Notes version of a stork brings a baby, and that's just kind of how it happens. Well, then she proceeded to ask, how do they end up in your belly? And Jessica said she kind of brushed the question off and started setting up for the party and kind of moved on. Fast forward to the party is going. Everyone's hanging out. They decide to take a group photo, the entire family that's there. And in the middle of taking the photo, Jessica's daughter screams out, "Mommy has a baby in her belly." I mean, leave it to kids to know the exact worst time to yell out something that's not true. And then to have to burst everyone's bubble and tell them it's not true? Icing on the cake right there.
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3: 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Heads up for a crash, 429 southbound before the turnpike, a right shoulder is blocked. Also a crash, Clarcona, Ocoee Road westbound at Orange Blossom Trail, blocking a right lane. I-4 west, slow past the beach line, eastbound delays past Osceola Parkway. You're up to speed on the 417 and the 408. 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

0: K92.3, it is always about free food, free vacations, free concerts. So who is this?
1: Hi, am I the right caller?
0: What's your name?
1: Oh my God, am I?
0: Well, you got to tell me your name first.
1: Oh my gosh, I'm so excited. It's Jenny.
0: Jenny, you're caller number 9. You got yourself a $50 gift card for food, and you're now in the running to go on that free trip.
1: I am so stoked. Oh my God.
0: Have you ever been to Vegas before?
1: A long time ago.
0: Well, I can promise you this is going to be a lot more fun if you get to see Jason Aldean and Luke Bryan live.
1: Oh, heck yeah. Oh my God. I can't believe it.
0: And speaking of the devil, Jason Aldean now, it's Don't Tell Him.

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3: 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Heads up for a crash blocking a right shoulder, 429 southbound past Plant Street. A crash 436 westbound in Altamont Springs, blocking two right lanes between Montgomery Road and I-4. A crash blocking a right lane, Clarcona, Ocoee Road westbound at Orange Blossom Trail. 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Grab your phone and text the word TRUST right now to 20129. That's TRUST to 20129. That's traffic. I'm Dory Don.
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30: I'm Channel 9 Eyewitness News meteorologist Daniel McFarland, and we are still watching some isolated rain and thunderstorm chances during the afternoons, with frequent lightning and strong winds being the main threats. Once we're done with the rain, we will see drier conditions and warm temperatures for the next few days. For Channel 9 Eyewitness News, I'm meteorologist Daniel McFarland.
31: Number one for new country in Oviedo.

Orlando's number one for new country, K92.3. And one of the things I've loved doing over the last few years when planning these all-star jams and these concerts where these artists do stripped-down versions of their songs together on the stage at the same time is having some artists that have been around in country music for a little bit. And Rodney Atkins, I mean, he's got hit after hit, and I cannot wait to hear him. August 23rd, edition Financial Arena.

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Chris Young and Kane Brown on Kid 82.3, and Chris Young's going to need a buddy to sing that song with him on the All-Star Jam stage, August 23rd, Edition Financial Arena. Odds are he's going to ask this guy, Justin Lynch, or Cole Swindell. They'll all be on the stage at the same time. So if you haven't gotten your tickets yet, Kid 82.3.

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3: 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I-4 West, slow through downtown past the beach line, then World Drive past the 429 Turnpike southbound, slow from the 417 past Osceola Parkway. You're up to speed on the 417 and the 408. 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
22: What's up, family? 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And if there's any moment in time that you need the guy on your side, waste no time calling attorney Dan Newlin. 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I mean, a car accident, one of the most inconvenient things that can happen to us as humans. And attorney Dan Newlin delivers. Always has. And always will.
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had to get a gift for Morgan Wallen, think about something you could get somebody that literally can buy anything they want whenever they want. Yeah, that's what Gavin Adcock had to figure out, what to get him and what he ended up getting him. You'll never believe. We'll talk about it in the All Access in 6 minutes.

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2: So one of our favorites, Jason Aldean, had a big music video come out today, and why it's important to you, I will tell you in just a minute. First, I want to talk about Gavin Adcock. This man is the most interesting man I have ever witnessed in my life. You know Gavin from songs like this.
3: You just quit crossing my mind, then maybe I might just never call again.
2: He also played RK92.3 Jingle Jam at the end of the year last year. But he just got off tour with Morgan Wallen. And his question was, what do you get an artist for an end of the year tour gift who literally can get anything he wants at any moment in time?
4: And my answer was something that they would never get themselves. I've been calling this thing right here Rufus. And it's a buck ass made into a little critter with some eagle claws, some turkey feet, and some bull horns on the top. Can't wait to see what he thinks.
2: I heard Chloe talking about it this morning on the morning show, and she called it ugly, and she's not wrong. This thing is disgusting looking. You can see pictures, K923Orlando.com. But now shifting gears to Jason Aldean, who probably has something dead hanging on his wall that's a little bit more attractive than that thing. But Jason Aldean has a music video that came out today called Songs About Us, and this is the song.
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2: And why this is so important is because Luke Bryan is featured in the music video as a part of their big Athens show they did together that they are now adding other dates to. 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
5: 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A vehicle fire has all lanes shut down 417 southbound past John Young Parkway, causing heavy backups. I-4 West, slow through downtown past the beach line, then past World Drive. Turnpike southbound, slow from the 417 past Osceola Parkway. The first step toward better orthopedic care is visiting Orlando Health Jewett Orthopedic Institute. 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
37: I'm Channel 9 Eyewitness News meteorologist Daniel McFarland, and we are still watching some isolated rain and thunderstorm chances during the afternoons, with frequent lightning and strong winds being the main threats. Once we're done with the rain, we will see drier conditions and warm temperatures for the next few days. For Channel 9 Eyewitness News, I'm meteorologist Daniel McFarland.
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Hits K92.3, Orlando's number one for new country. We got a lot of music coming up for you in the next hour with zero commercials interrupting. So if you want to enjoy your ride home on a Tuesday and not have to hear anything other than really good country music, you're in the right place. Della Langley, Morgan Wallen, I Can't Love You Anymore.

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92.3, Orlando's number one for new country. And we're still praying for Zach John King. His dad, just a few weeks ago, passed away unexpectedly. So he took some time off, canceled some shows. But he will be back and ready to go for the All-Star Jam August 23rd. And we are going to be welcoming him with such supportive open arms and give him a great night to remember. Let's get to drinking.

It's K92.3 and the second named storm of the season, Bertha. Good news is going to make landfall as a tropical storm, if not less than that. It is headed towards Texas. It's going to make landfall around Friday morning. So if this isn't a reminder to get yourself prepped and ready for potential storms that could come our way, we are in the thick of hurricane season. So be ready.

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is number one for New Country. It's K92.3, Melissa, on your Tuesday. And we are 3 weeks away from school starting back. I feel like school just ended. And here we are talking about back-to-school expos that are happening at the Altamont Mall. We're talking about back-to-school outfits and the supply list and all the things you need for school that starts in 3 weeks. Just one.

It's K92.3, and just less than a week ago, Megan Maroney sold out the Kia Center and filled it with people wearing every single shade of pink that exists. And then there was me, who doesn't own anything pink and wore a red dress to the show. But after that night, I realized I should probably own something pink in my closet. So I did go to the store, bought myself a pink dress. Now when she comes back, I won't feel left out.

So K92.3 is in charge of getting you into all the country shows that come to Central Florida, yes. But we're also in charge of getting you in VIP style to as many shows as we can. Like Drew Baldridge at Tuffy's Friday, August 20th. Getting you in early, getting a pre-show sound check. You're getting a meet and greet. You're getting all this cool stuff and all of that coming up during the countdown quiz. About 10 minutes. Still in Scott.

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3: 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An earlier vehicle fire now has a right shoulder blocked, 417 southbound past John Young Parkway. I-4 West, slow through downtown from the Turnpike to 535, then 192 to Champions Gate. Turnpike southbound, heavy from the 417 past Osceola Parkway. 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
30: I wanted to make today's question a little tough, so I just Googled tough trivia questions. And I love this one. Good luck. You're getting VIP into Drew Baldridge, Tuffy's Music Box, August 20th. Getting pre-show sound check. You're getting a meet and greet, all of that cool stuff. If you know the color of a polar bear's skin. Under their white fur, what color is their skin? 844-254-9232. It is Kane Brown at number 5 with Woman.

Ella Langley at number four on the countdown quiz. I'm pretty sure she's always in this countdown, one of her songs at some point. You're voting for these on the K92.3 app. Right now it's Josh Ross, Single Again, number three.

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1: Number two, Brandon Lake, Countdown Quiz. 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And Aaron, what is the color of polar bear skin under their fur? That was your trivia question.
2: Their skin is black underneath their fur.
1: Did you know that or did you have to look it up? You still get the tickets either way, but I'm curious.
2: I actually did know that. I'm a school teacher down here in Palm Bay.
1: Ah, so you're just filled with the knowledge. Honestly, I've never seen a naked bear, so I was like, I have zero clue. I have no clue.
2: That's awesome.
1: Congratulations, Aaron. You're VIP at Drew Baldridge at Tuffy's in Sanford, August 20th. VIP soundcheck, meet and greet, all that cool stuff. And more tomorrow, 5:35.

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4: 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Stop and go delays I-4 West from Fairbanks past Colonial, Sand Lake to 535, heavy 192 to Champions Gate. Turnpike southbound slowdowns from the 417 past Osceola Parkway. An off-ramp is partially blocked with a crash on the beach line eastbound to John Young Parkway. 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
27: I'm Channel 9 Eyewitness News meteorologist Daniel McFarland, and we are still watching some isolated rain and thunderstorm chances during the afternoons, with frequent lightning and strong winds being the main threats. Once we're done with the rain, we will see drier conditions and warm temperatures for the next few days. For Channel 9 Eyewitness News, I'm meteorologist Daniel McFarland.
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Jason Aldean on Kid 82.3, and another reminder before you start your night routine and, you know, kind of close in for the night, that tomorrow morning, 9 a.m., Obi, Chloe, and Slater. Make sure you're listening to get qualified for Kid 82.3 so you can see Jason Aldean in Vegas with Luke Bryan on our dime. Stella Langley and Morgan Wallen.

It's Kid 92.3, and I feel like those who did not get invited to Taylor Swift's wedding might have been upset, but there might have been a little sense of relief, because what in the world do you get Taylor Swift for a wedding gift? Two of the most rich people in the world who can get anything they want at any point in time. What do you get them?

if you're like me and you've heard of the name Jimothy on the internet but have no clue what it is, there is this raccoon in Seattle that's gone viral for its abnormal shape. It's got a spine problem, and it looks not like a normal raccoon. If you look up the picture, definitely looks like a Jimothy. I mean, that's the best I can describe it. Skinny Chesney.

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4: 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A right lane is blocked with a crash. Colonial Drive eastbound before Lake Pickett Road. On the beach line eastbound, an off-ramp is partially blocked with a crash at John Young Parkway. I-4 west, slow through downtown past the beach line, heavy 192 to Champions Gate. Turnpike southbound, heavy past the 417. 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That's traffic. I'm Dory Don.
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1: 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See Russell Dickerson live. The man should be entertainer of the year, and I cannot emphasize that enough. It's Russell Dickerson with your Wild.

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12: 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A crash in Seminole County causing heavy delays. I-4 eastbound at the Longwood Rest Area. Two right lanes are blocked and the left shoulder is blocked, causing slowdowns. I-4 west, slow past the beach line, heavy. 192 to Champions Gate. Turnpike southbound, slow past the 417. 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Advanced Air Home Services. That's traffic. I'm Dory Don.
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13: I'm Channel 9 Eyewitness News meteorologist Daniel McFarland, and we are still watching some isolated rain and thunderstorm chances during the afternoons, with frequent lightning and strong winds being the main threats. Once we're done with the rain, we will see drier conditions and warm temperatures for the next few days. For Channel 9 Eyewitness News, I'm meteorologist Daniel McFarland.
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Today is Nicole's birthday, and Luke just shared the cutest Instagram post talking about how amazing she is and how much he loves her, and there's a reason he writes songs like this. Be by you.

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Orlando's number one for new country, K92.3, Brody Ann. Hope Tuesday was good. I feel like this week is going by quick already. We'll take it. New Dan and Shay, Say So on K92.3.

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92.3. I can see Hardy and Eric Church and Morgan Wallen and Tim McGraw all getting together to perform this on the CMAs. But that's it. Like a one and done type of thing. Here's Mick Arthur.

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